0: RTL2M, ce titre de Freya Sky, Silent Treatment, sur RTL2.
1: You've played it cool and I played it dumb. Don't you think I'm a little too young to be messed with like that?

0: visions of love. People of the world, as they run, sinks into the arms of America. Of America. Of America. Of America.
1: Pop Rock Station by Zégut, c'est tous les dimanches soirs sur RTL2. L'original.